0: I'd like to take a couple of minutes, if I may, and remind you that world-class jazz is yours for the listening right here in Cuenca at La Victoria Hotel, El Jardín, the elegant restaurant downstairs, or you can just sit in the bar if you don't want to have a delicious dinner, and the food is really good. Listen to the music, have some appetizers, and you'll be right next to the musicians as well. They usually perform from 7 to 9 p.m., usually on a Saturday evening. I know there's a date coming up on December 21st, and you can reserve by email at jazzsocietyofecuador@gmail.com, jazzsocietyofecuador@gmail.com. The musicians, world-class. Jim Gala, jazz pianist for many years, founder of the Jazz Society of Ecuador, and he is mentored, along with Sue Terry, who I'll mention in a moment, most of the current Cuenca jazz musicians, and I would say along with Sue, but especially Jim is responsible for the recent flourishing of the art form in Cuenca. Sue Terry, as I speak, she's on tour in Spain and on tour regularly all over the world when she's not recording in her home recording studio outside of Cuenca. She performs with Jim and his trio, as well as with her group, Jazz de Barro, and is founder of the Cuenca Jazz Academy, which trains local musicians in the art of jazz, creativity, and improvisation. Now, all you got to do is look up these musicians on the internet to see that they are truly world-class and world-famous. Christian Torres joins the trio with Jim. He's a mainstay of the contrabass section of the Cuenca Symphony Orchestra, as well as obviously a super... super sophisticated in his jazz playing as well. And Freddie Abad has been a first call percussionist in Cuenca for many years, one of the best around, and a professor at the Cuenca Conservatory. Quisiera recordar a ustedes que hay jazz en vivo, clase mundial con los músicos son super buenos, tú puedes decir. Estoy hablando de Jim Gala, por ejemplo, que ha sido uno de los más importantes de los pianistas en el mundo de jazz por muchos años. Y aquí fundador de Jazz Society of Ecuador y ha entrenado, ha actuado como mentor a la mayoría de los jazz músicos en Cuenca. 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And I'll see you there because I'm a regular listener too.
1: ¿Sabías que obtener tu taza de café de especialidad requiere de un tiempo de trabajo conjunto entre caficultores, catadores, tostadores y baristas? 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

0: It was saxophonist Grover Washington starting off our third set. The best is yet to come, the name of the tune. It would certainly be fair to say that he's been one of the most popular saxophonists of all times. Even his so-called off records had impressive sales. He was long a pace setter in the field, starting off in R&B, soul, jazz, organ combos, but he started playing straight-ahead jazz and has been a highly influential player, sometimes blamed for the fault of some of his followers, that is to say, referred to as smooth jazz or sometimes elevator music less enthusiastically. Kenny G, for example, who is not my favorite, largely based his soprano sound on Grover's tone. His father also played sax. Grover himself started playing music when he was 10 years old, and within a couple of years, meaning at the age of 12, he was already working in clubs. He picked up touring experience with a group called the Four Clefs. He was freelancing, moved to Philly, and became closely associated with that city from then on. He's worked with several organists, which is interesting, not frequently found in jazz. Johnny Hammond, for example, and Charles Erland as well. Oscar Peterson, segundo en el set, Georgia on My Mind, el título de la canción. Tengo un grabación naturalmente con Ray Charles, la vocalista también. Es una balada que un melodía que no puede olvidar. 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Estoy pensando, por ejemplo, Charlie Parker, Dizzy Gillespie, let's see, there was Ella Fitzgerald, Duke Ellington, and that's among others. He got his big career launch, if that's the right word, when Norman Granz, the impresario in the U.S., invited him to be a surprise guest on Granz's Jazz at the Philharmonic. That was at the Carnegie Hall, and he really took off from there. And we finish things off with Al Jarreau, a great, great vocalist here doing Spain. I think Chick Corea wrote that, did he not? The only vocalist in history to get Grammy Awards in three different categories, being jazz, pop, and R&B. Born in Milwaukee, Wisconsin, the son of a vicar, and he obviously, or maybe not obviously, but not surprisingly, got his singing experience first up in the church choir. He got a master's degree in psychology, was a social worker, and eventually singing had too strong a pull on him. He moved to Los Angeles and started trying his hand in show business, playing small clubs throughout the West Coast. He signed with Reprise, and his album We Got By was like a super hit. And ever since, he's been one of the best around. A beautiful voice, Al Jarreau. All right, we'll be back in a moment.
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0: Gary Burton starting off our last set. There aren't many vibraphonists in the world of jazz, or in music, I guess you could say, since it's a jazz instrument primarily. Gary Burton, one of the best. He was raised in Indiana, taught himself to play, and at the age of 17 was already making a recording debut in Nashville, Tennessee. Interestingly enough, he was playing with Chet Atkins, the country guitarist. Later, he left for the Berklee College of Music, the famous University of Jazz, as I've called it, in Boston. And then subsequently, he left school to start playing professionally, first with George Shearing, subsequently with Stan Getz, and so on. His album called Alone at Last, a solo vibraphone concert recorded at the Montreux Jazz Festival in Switzerland, was one of the best. It's just beautiful. You got to hear it. I know it won a Grammy Award as well. It should have. And he's also done a lot of recording with other musicians that I personally care for, people like Ralph Towner, and I suppose most notably with Chick Corea. I think that relationship got him another two or three Grammy Awards. Gary Burton. And comenzando la última canción en nuestro show y set, Europa, el título, Gato Barbieri, el famoso tocador de saxofón de Argentina. Múltiples Grammys y podamos charlar sobre eso en shows en el futuro. All right, that's it for tonight. Muchas gracias a Eduardo Brazales, nuestro ingeniero. And I'll remind you, as I do every show before I scoot on out of here, be cool.
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1: Hey, Joe, where are you going with that money?

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My mother says I'm not. I listen to their stories.

this audience tonight. 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Now I have another question for you. I want to know, y'all think that you want to hear something new?